Evan 600. 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

0: Kevin 600, some of our favorites about to get themselves stars on the Hollywood Walk of Fame. We'll talk about that a little later this hour. First, I want you to know we got music from Anthony Brown and Group Therapy. Adia's on the way, and Lasha Knox and Ernest Pugh. 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
1: Thank you for joining me on the Praise Party tonight. I'm Victor Sosa with Lasha Knox and Ernest Pugh.
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1: It's Tuesday night. If you're looking forward to a better Wednesday, the Winans got the song for you. Tomorrow is on the way. Also got your request for Erica Campbell and Ty Trivet. I'm Victor Sosa. It is going to be an incredible 2027 for Keke Palmer. 2026 has already been pretty much a winner. But she announced the other day that she's receiving a star on the Hollywood Walk of Fame. Boy, she's young to get one, but you think of how much she's already packed into a short amount of time. An incredible career in film, TV, music, not to mention hosting and producing shows on TV. So, 2-decade-long career where she's packed a lot in. Unveiling date for her star has not been announced yet, but there are a bunch of other recipients in 2027 who you might be interested in, like Delroy Lindo, Idris Elba, David Alan Greer, and Pedro Pascal.

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0: And now, Dr. Mike Murdoch.
1: There is nobody. There's nobody like you. There is nobody. There's nobody. Holy Spirit like you. Sweet Holy Spirit. Sweet Holy Spirit. There is nobody. Nobody like you. Mike Murdoch here. I'm back at my piano and I sure love it. There is nobody, Holy Spirit, like you. There is nobody, there's nobody, Holy Spirit, like you. Sweet Holy Spirit, sweet Holy Spirit, there is nobody, there's nobody like you. Some time ago I wrote a song. I'm a Bible man. I'm a Bible man. I believe in miracles.

I'm in love with my king. I'm in love with Jesus. I'm in love with my king. I'm a Bible man. Last night, I spoke from book 351. You can get it for a couple of dollars on my website. All my books are $2. Even my $800 books. Mike Murdock Books. MURDOCK. It's book 351. And I want to share some of the wisdom keys. In the hundreds of books I've written, my staff told me they have over 35,000 wisdom keys in them. I hope you go to them. If you want my free book called 200 Days of Wisdom, it's free. Call me, 781-MM-RADIO. That's my phone number. 781-MM-RADIO. 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Father, I pray tonight for every marriage that's going through a struggle. It takes incredible patience, adaptability to make a marriage work. I'm asking you for every marriage where there's stress, struggle, they've lost the passion to talk to each other. Please restore it, Lord. Please restore it. Father, I pray for the single who's looking for a mate, who goes to bed alone at night saying, God, please send me someone that'll protect me and love on me and care for me. I pray for every widow who's lost her husband or the widower who's lost his wife. Father, I know what aloneness is. There's nothing joyful about being alone. Would you please connect them with somebody? I pray for every preacher who's listening to me now, who's trying to find a new joy in the ministry. I pray for the preacher who has quit the ministry because of false accusation.

0: walls of criticism. Father, remind them that even Jesus had a Judas. Even Jesus had a Judas. God was perfect and never did one thing wrong, and he had a devil named Lucifer. Every preacher has an adversary. It's inevitable. As I've often said, the best people are the ones crucified first. I ask you to put them back in the boat, Lord. Put a new anointing back on them. Let me talk to a word to preachers. Isaiah 61 says there's two kinds of people on the earth, captives and deliverers. Captives and deliverers. Not everybody followed Jesus. One out of three angels hated the God they worked for and became devils. One out of three angels. So you're going to have two or three. Last night I spoke on your assignment will always have an adversary. There's some benefits from an enemy. One of the benefits of an enemy is it gives you an opportunity to be supported by a true friend. Sometimes you don't know who your true friends are until an enemy shows up. Who is an adversary? Someone resentful of goodness. Someone intimidated by goodness. Someone who feels inferior to you. Your adversary never feels superior. They feel inferior to you. Let me tell you a little story. I studied four nights a week the martial arts Kajikimbo in San Francisco. Four nights a week. Professor Charles Gaylord, in a little town called Fremont outside of San Jose, San Francisco. One night I was on my way to class. That's kind of funny. I studied 4.5 hours a day memorizing the New Testament under Jerry Lucas, and I studied four nights a week martial arts. I love the martial arts, always did. One of my favorite friends I got to spend a little time with was Muhammad Ali. I could say a lot about that. A man pulled up beside me, stuck out his finger, and shot me the finger. And I thought, oh, you little rascal, I'll break that finger in 3 pieces, and you'll never shoot the finger at somebody else. And he gets in front of me, and I start following him. And I make up my mind in my heart. I'm going, what am I going to do? What am I going to do? I'm going to break his hand. That's what I'm going to do. And I didn't feel inferior to anybody in the martial arts at all. Never did. And I was more ready to fight. I want to remind you, I'm 7/8 Irish and 1/8 Cherokee Indian. When I was 16 years old, I built a boxing ring in the backyard of my house and went up and down about 10 streets asking people to come box me. I loved the fighting world. I keep following him for a little while, and suddenly I ended up at my Professor Gaylord's studio where I was going to work out that night. And the man drove on. I didn't stop him. Wanted to, planned to, and my mind just got on something else. When I got there, I said, Professor, this man shot me in the finger while I was on the way here, and I wanted to pull him over and kind of beat him up a little bit and give him something to remember. Was I wrong not to stop him? And he said something I've never heard before nor since from anybody. He said, Mike, he said, you could have beat him. You know you could have. It was not a challenge. He said, you have the fastest hands I've ever been around. But he said, but every man has a brother, a brother-in-law, a father. Every man has an uncle. The fight doesn't end. Every battle, there's retaliation. And the retaliation never stops. He said, the wisest thing you could have done is keep driving. I had watched Professor de Gaylord whip 10 men, throw 10 men to the floor in less than 2 minutes, 2.5 minutes. He was a 9th degree black belt in the martial arts. But he says, don't. He said, don't ever. He said, you could whip almost anybody, but that's not the point. Because they have uncles, brother-in-laws, brothers, friendships. And I remembered Matthew 5:25, where Jesus said, agree with your adversary quickly. Sometimes we don't fight because we think we could get whipped. Other times we don't fight because we remember they have friends. Other times we don't fight because we've got a job to do. We've got projects working. We don't have time to stop and get into a mess with people. But the 5th chapter of Matthew, verse 25, has stunned me the last several years of my life. Jesus said, stay agreeable. That's a command. That's a command. Stay agreeable. And for some reason tonight, I'm going to ask every person listening to me on the radio, make up your mind to master the position of gentleness in your life. Master the position of gentleness. It doesn't mean they're right. It means you're wise. I want to repeat this again. Jesus of Nazareth, the Son of the living God, said, stay agreeable. Doesn't mean you've got to change everything in your world. But it means you change what you say. It means you change your reaction. There's response statements such as, wow, I need to think about that more, don't I? You can make statements like, well, I forgot about some of those things. I need to think again, don't I? Stay gentle at any cost. Stay gentle at any cost. Gentleness is not the proof of satisfaction. It's the proof of wisdom. Father, for some reason tonight on the radio, I felt very stirred that somebody needs to make their whole focus for the next 30 days. Gentleness, kindness, Solomon, the wisest man who ever walked the earth, said in Proverbs 15:1, a soft answer changes everything. A soft answer doesn't mean you lie, but a soft answer. There's five people by the Holy Spirit. There's five people listening to me on the radio right now. Five. God made this message just for you. You've got people in your life that are troublemakers, agitators, know-it-all. You've got people in your life that want to fight, want to show anger, want to make you look like an idiot. Don't walk that path. Simply, if you have to walk away, simply say, wow, there's a lot to think about in there. Wow, there's a lot to think about. Don't stay in the conversation with a fool. I don't care if he's your husband, your wife. I don't care if he's your son. Never linger in a conversation with a fool. I'm reading some wisdom keys from book 351. Go to my website, Mike Murdoch Books. The name of the book is 31 Wisdom Keys That Changed My Life, yet I added a whole bunch of wisdom keys in the back on top of that. The peacemaker is always the wisest person in the conversation. The peacemaker is the wisest person in every room. Payback becomes the obsession in the world of hate. Father, I pray for a president tonight. I pray that you would give him profound wisdom. Whether it's Israel, Iran, no matter who it's with, Russia, or Ukraine, give our president and his leaders wisdom. Show them the path to peace. Give them a passion for the reward of gentleness. In Jesus' name, amen and amen. I want to tell you a story tonight about the day I broke the back of poverty. I was 36, lived in a little cheap apartment. I didn't have any money. I'd gone through a divorce, and her other guy moved in 2 weeks. I cried for 2 years. I didn't even have a kitchen table. I didn't own any chairs. I had sheets tacked over my windows. And I went to a TV ministry, and the preacher asked all of us to sow a $1,000 seed. I went into shock, and I thought, wow, I hope some millionaires are watching. Who in the world can give $1,000 to the ministry? And the Holy Spirit spoke to me and says, yesterday, you received some royalty money for writing songs. The song I'd received money from was, you can make it. Oh, you're gonna make it. This trial you're going through, God's gonna show you just what to do. You're gonna make it. somehow you're gonna make it. I don't care what's going wrong, God's not gonna let it last too long. You're not in this thing alone, you can make it. And the Holy Spirit says you got some money. You could pay the $1,000. With one exception, I had never given more than $100 in 36 years of my life. And I wrote out a check for $1,000. I want to remind you, I had no kitchen table, no kitchen chairs. Nobody told me that was a Solomon seed. Solomon was known for the 1,000 sacrifices. A $1,000 seed is a Solomon seed. That was Wednesday at 12:15 noon, Charlotte, North Carolina. And Sunday afternoon, I went to preach back at a church here in Dallas. At 5:15, they were singing in the church, and I was in the pastor's office, kneeling. And I said to the Holy Spirit, am I an idiot for giving $1,000 to a preacher who has a whole lot more than me? Am I an idiot? And the Holy Spirit gave me 4 sentences, and I remember 3 of them, and I wrote as fast as I could. The Holy Spirit said very gently inside me, when you open your hands, I will open my windows. I believed him. Malachi said that. Then he said, an uncommon seed always creates an uncommon harvest. An uncommon seed always creates an uncommon harvest. And I accepted that because the Bible says, if you sow bountifully, you will reap bountifully. And then he whispered a third that I remember, the seed that leaves your hand never leaves your life. The seed that leaves your hand never leaves your life. It goes into the future where it multiplies. Then I remember the words of Jesus who told Peter in Mark chapter 10, when you give the kingdom $1, you will get back 100 times. Brother Mike, you believe it? Well, he's Jesus, and I'm Mike. Yes, I believe the King in my life. There's a harvest coming. There's a harvest coming. There's a harvest coming. My God made a promise. There's a harvest coming. There's a harvest coming. Jesus made the promise. There's a harvest coming. There's a harvest coming. I choose to believe my Jesus never, never, never lies to me. I've asked the Lord for 12 people to sow a $100 seed within 30 days. And I've asked the Lord to give me a Peter, James, and John who will sow a $1,000 seed within the next 30 days. 12 people who will help me stay on the radio by sowing a $100 seed. 3 people who will sow a $1,000 seed, which is a Solomon seed, within the next 30 days. If you don't have it and you need more time, God will give it to you. Father, I'm 80 years old, and I'm wanting to preach the gospel on radio 7 nights a week. But it takes money. It takes support. Give them the blessing I received. Family, if I told you every miracle that happened within 14 days, you wouldn't believe me. From my $1,000 seed, my Solomon seed, I'll give you one of the miracles. One of the miracles was a $10,000 check from a pastor, preacher. Second, let me tell you one more miracle. There's several. I got free cars. I got things you would not believe. But the biggest miracle that happened from my $1,000 seed is a direct phone call from Paul Crouch at Trinity Broadcasting, and said, Jan and I have been told by God to give you 4 nights of free TV, free of charge, all over the world. Trinity Broadcasting gave me 4 nights of free TV, year after year. That was one of the miracles. Can I gripe about the 100-fold return? No. I got way more than 100 times the $1,000. Way more. Father, your sheep know your voice. There's always a rebel in every table. But there's three people listening to me tonight. There's a lady who wants to leave me in her will, because she loves the Bible and loves my loves my radio teaching. I don't know her name, but she knows your voice. There's a lady that wants to leave me for radio money. I don't need it to buy me clothes. I have clothes. But I'm asking you, honor her as she makes this decision to leave the Wisdom Center Church in her will. The WisdomCenterChurch.com in her will. I will use every single penny for the spreading of the gospel. In Jesus' name. 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Because I believe God's talking to you. You're not a rebel. 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

0: Kevin 600, Baltimore's good news station. There is no such thing as too much good music, and thank the good Lord for that, because we got nothing but your favorites all night. Virtue's on the way. So's Hezekiah Walker and Group Fire. My name is Victor Sosa. We've been on the subject tonight of things you are utilizing maybe more than you should, more than you'd like to, something you're doing too much of. What's that for you, Kiara?
1: 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I tell myself I'm going to check one notification, and somehow 45 minutes later, I'm doom scrolling. So it's a toxic relationship at this point with me and my phone.
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0: 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Michael, if I put $1,000 in your pocket right now, what are you doing with it?
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0: 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Plenty more on the Praise Party this evening, taking care of as many requests as possible. Israel and New Breed, about to check that one off my list, as well as Tamela Mann's Live, Breathe, Fight. What's something you wish you could check off your list? Tony, the question I asked this evening is, what item or just thing in your life you do a lot of that you wish you did less of?
1: I hate being addicted to a bag of chips. I can't have a single bag of chips in my house. It's not going to last more than an hour.
0: Well, I definitely know a little something about the snack struggle, Tony. What's your

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We want to give everybody a chance to feel that good. $1,000 blessings throughout the workday tomorrow. You make sure you're listening for those keywords every hour between 9 and 5. And you get something the boss is not going to give you. An extra

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2: If you're talking about movies right now, the one that's on the tip of everybody's tongue is The Odyssey, and with good reason. Nearly $90 million at the box office last weekend. It's one of the most successful movies of Christopher Nolan's career, which is saying something. Praise Party's got Jonathan McReynolds and Jamal Roberts, as well as Anthony Brown in Group Therapy. I'm Victor Sosa. Movie I want to mention to you right now is one I just saw the preview trailer for, and it looks fantastic. Chris Rock's new drama. That's right, Chris Rock and drama. In fact, not only is he one of the stars, he's the director of this film. It's called Misty Green from A24 Studios. A once promising actress as she tries to revive her Hollywood career. Chris Rock, Adam Driver, Daniel Kaluuya, among those in the cast.
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7600, Baltimore's Good News Station. Shout out to anybody pulling an all-nighter. I have been there. Grateful for the time you spent with me this evening on the Praise Party. I'm Victor Sosa. If you are going to be up for a good while longer, you know the Praise Party continues here all night, so you can get all your favorite music to keep you going. We got cash. That can help you keep going, too. That's happening all day long tomorrow. We got those keywords every hour between 9 and 5, so you want yourself a $1,000 blessing. You stay right.

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1: Hey, hey, hey, what's going on? Ed Long is back with you. We are in the sanctuary. Welcome. Thanks for coming in with me. You know what? I don't know about you, but the Lord is blessing me right now. I got PJ Morton coming up after this.

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1: PJ Morton, his latest is called Mercy. All right, Ed Long is here. You and I hanging out together in the sanctuary. Thank you. Come on, sit. Come on. Grab a seat. Sit down. Enjoy. All right. We got Smokey Norfolk on the way. I need you now. Also, CC Winans and Brent Jones and all.

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Song says it's good to be alive, but it's best to live. Look at your neighbor and say, neighbor, it's good to be alive, but it's best to live. And guess what?

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1: John B. Key's Church Medley is on. Your brother Ed Long is here. Hezekiah Walker on the way. Douglas Miller coming up too. Fresh Start Worship. I got them coming up too. So you want to hang out right here, don't you? I know you do.

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1: Yeah, my eyes are open now. Let me tell you. Ryan Carter and Ricky Dillard right there. Open my eyes. Ed Long is here playing Karen Clark Sheard. Also, Andre Crouch. We are going back. Yeah, we need to hear that one. Also, Vashawn Mitchell's on the way, too, with Make a Way. So I'm going to make my way to give you that music. All right, how about that? All right, so Oprah Winfrey's born name was not Oprah. Okay, she was revealing to Kiki Palmer that her born name was supposed to be Orpha from the Bible. Uh-huh, but people couldn't pronounce it correctly. They kept saying Oprah, and it stuck. How about that? A little fun fact, right?
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1: Yeah, I like that. I like that a lot. Anthony Evans, you're not finished. All right, so later on in the show, I'm going to play part of an interview that I did with gospel artist Travis Malloy. He's got a song out. He redid Richard Smallwood's Total Praise, and he did an awesome

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1: 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Thank you so much for what you do. And once again, welcome to the iHeart family.
0: 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The thing is, you got 30 seconds to do it, so do it now.

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1: I remember when that song first came out, Kiara Sheard's You Don't Know, and I think she was 16 at the time that that was out. I'm like, man, that girl can sing, and I'm not surprised because her mama could sing too. All right, we got Edmund Hawkins right now. God will take care of you. Ed Long is here with

0: 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Yeah, the $1,000 blessing. 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
0: 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All right, enjoy. What's your name is?
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1: 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Here he is with Love Never Fails.

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1: So it's starting yesterday. 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

Andy Jakes as well. Also, Darrell Walls featuring PJ Morton and Abel. So all that more coming up for you momentarily. 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

Heaven 600. So I just discovered a way to get rid of spam callers forever. And I know it'll work for me, too. I'm going to tell you how in a minute. Right now, Shay Norman, this is

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1: Lisa Noel Smith making it do what it do, along with the Brown Singers and Promises. I like it. You know I do. I do. Guy that will never break his promise. Ever, never, ever, never, never. All right, Forever Jones is coming up for you. Lee Williams and the Spiritual QCs. Donnie McClurkin is coming up for you, too. So I was reading this article where an influencer named Lara Tamar, she answered a spam call, and she sang for the spam caller. And she sang so well that he said, can I clap for you? And she did. So guess what? Guess what? He loved it so much that he called back. So she was singing another song for him. But see, now I got a way. I got a way. This is the Ed Long way to get rid of a spam caller. I start singing when I answer the phone. Let me tell you something. My voice is so not good that I guarantee you they'll never call back.
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0: song out called Total Praise that he redid the Richard Smallwood classic, and he did an awesome job. Come on, check this out.
1: All right, your brother Ed Long is here. You and I in the sanctuary. All right, I got him back. Talking with Travis Malloy, talking about his new project. It's called Favor. Oh, my God.

0: experience from the first song to the last song. And it's uplifting, you know, whether we're talking about God or we're talking about you and your circumstance and prophecy. I just think it's an uplifting experience. Mm-hmm. And I was able to be the bridge between gospel and R&B and mixing some of my favorite R&B artists together and mixing with the gospel. So we got Leandra Johnson on the album. Wow. And, you know, we have Kimberell on the album, but we also have Ray J. And Jim Jones on the album as well. I was able to connect all of those dots. Yeah, I did. Jim Jones, this is his first gospel track he ever did. So I'm grateful to even be a part of that legacy with him. But yes, a lot of greatness. I got the iconic Teddy Riley on my album.
1: Wow, get out.
0: Yeah, we did a song called Sunday Service, and it is phenomenal. It's one of my biggest supporters. And not just like a surrogate uncle, but a support system to me in this industry. And, you know, for me watching him as a child work with Michael Jackson and now 30 years later producing on my album. Wow. It's a blessing.
1: That truly is. We're talking with Travis Malloy. Talk about the new project. The name of the project is?
0: The name of the project is called Favorite.
1: So make sure you download Travis Malloy's project Favorite today, and I guarantee it'll bless you real good.

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1: I see, I'm putting this story in the category of say what? Mm-hmm. I'm going to share it with you in a minute. 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We're going to talk about this. 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This is love. 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

0: will live.
1: Heaven 600. Tamela Mann, live, breathe, fight. All right, it's me, Ed Long, here with you. That's what you got to do. You got to live, breathe, fight. You got to fight them people. I'll tell you what I'm talking about in a minute. Hold on. Tim Rogers and Fellas going to be joining me. Yolanda Adams, The Battle is the Lord's, and Tasha Cobbs Leonard with Church. That and more coming up for you in a minute, okay? All right, so here's the deal. Here's the deal. Regina Felix, a black woman from Gilbert, Arizona, she gave birth in her family's car after she was sent home from the hospital while in labor. She delivered her daughter in a parking lot as a monsoon storm hit, and her labor progressed faster than expected. So anyway, they drove about 30 miles to the hospital preparing, you know, for their baby. They packed their belongings, believed they would be welcoming their first child. Well, several hours at the hospital, they sent her home to continue her labor. They're like, why? She didn't feel comfortable, right? Because they live so far, they live like 30 miles from the hospital. So they started to drive home. So her contractions got stronger and stronger and more intense. They realized they couldn't make it back to the hospital in time, so they pulled into a nearby casino parking lot, and she had the baby in the parking lot. Yeah, so Regina Felix gave birth to her new baby. I'm trying to find the name. I just saw it. Okay, either way, she had the baby in the parking lot. Crazy, right? They just sent the lady home. And she says, I don't feel comfortable. They sent her home anyway.
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1: 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I'm the newest member of the family. Yes, I am. 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

the day, our shout-outs, of course, and personal note at the end, but more than anything else, we're going to fill this day full of great music just for you. So get ready, get set, here we go, the new

what's up? It's your girl, Rufa Andra. I just want to stop by and say happy 20th anniversary to the one and only Donnie McClurkin and the new Donnie McClurkin Show. Thank you so, so, so very much for your dedication to gospel music and for everything that you do to make sure that God's name is glorified in the earth. I love you so much. And again, happy 20th anniversary from your girl, Rufa Andra.

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Hello, this is Pastor Char Wheeler Williams out of St. Louis, Missouri. I want to give a shout out to you, Brother Donnie. Your generosity, your gracious humility, and your realness for the gospel of the kingdom. God bless your living, your day, your purpose, your status, and all that you are to the world. You preserve what God has given you to do it to the very best. And we as a team, as a leader, as a kingdom, together will grab up together and walk this walk while it's day before night cometh. God bless your day, Brother Donnie. Do take care. This is from the city of St. Louis. Do take care and God forever bless. Amen.

Good morning, praise the Lord, Donnie McClurkin. My name is Beatrice, calling from Lebanon, Tennessee. I want to give a shout out to my pastor and first lady, Pastor LaVann Thomas, Janine Thomas, at the Spoken Word Church. Praise the Lord. We want to give God the glory. We are thankful for our pastor and first lady. You have a wonderful, blessed day.

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I just want to say, I am Denise Walton, calling from Virginia Beach, Virginia. I don't really have a shout-out. I just want to say thank you, Jesus, for blessing us on this day. And I want everyone to be thankful for another morning. Thank you, Donald McCurkin. You have a wonderful last week.

0: time for our word of the day. That's right. This inspirational word is taken from a sermon that I've preached. We've taken a clip of the sermon that I preached, and it's surely going to bless your heart. It really is. So I want you to prepare your hearts for the word of the day.
1: This is an era where we're seeing weakness in the church. This is an era where so many different mutated doctrines

doctrines have come in and convoluted the truth. This is a time where there are so many false teachings and teachers. This is a time where we're struggling worse than we ever have in history. This is the time where the opinion of the people precede or preempt the position of the pastor. This is a time where we are more in a, help me, Jesus. We are more in an Aaron spirit than a Moses spirit. Moses served the people but answered to God, while Aaron answered to the people and gave them another God. And we are in a time where truth has been muddied, where righteousness has been downplayed, where wickedness has been exalted and pedestaled. We're in a time of total chaos. Amen. And you're seeing so much that's gone astray and wrong. You've seen our very lives being challenged. We're seeing all of these things transpire. And we're becoming numb to it. We're becoming used to the crazy chaos. We're expecting situations to be chaotic. You know, we've gotten to a point where we've allowed it, we've accepted it, and we keep on going like nothing's happening. And we're weaker than we've ever been before. I don't hear anybody here. We're at a point now where prayer and fasting is something that we only do once a year. And it's not a part of our really regular mode of operation as Christians anymore. We're at a point where we're looking for something that's more sensational than substantive. Well, we've been numbed. And we just accept anything. People can preach anything to us. And if it's sensational enough, we become sucked into the vortex. We see magic in the church more than ministry. I don't hear anybody, and I'm not afraid to say this. We see magic in the church.

0: my name is Bishop Alonzo Thomas. I want to give a shout out to my wife, Evelyn Thomas, and also our church, Masterline Youth Ministry. We're in South Salem, Ohio. Pastor, I want to thank you for getting on here every morning, being consistent, giving some wise counsel, and not only wise counsel, but being a good motivator. Thank you for all for the kingdom and all you do for God. God bless you.
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0: It's a good morning with Moret on Heaven 600. Welcome to the show on this wonderful Wednesday, July 29th. In this 6 a.m. hour, we got it going on. Music from Pastor Mike Jr. and Evelyn Turrentine AG. But right now, hear my faves, hear the Kansas Spirituals with Fix It Jesus. We're taking it to the Lord in prayer after this. Good morning.
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0: It's a good morning with Moretta on Heaven 600. It's time to pray. Let's pray. Dear Heavenly Father, we thank you for this day. We thank you for waking us up this morning and starting us on our way. We are so grateful that you decided to use us and to choose us on today. And for that, we say thank you. God bless our going out and our coming in. Make us the head and not the tail. Make us above and not beneath, God. Make us lenders and not borrowers on today and for the rest of our lives, God. Grant us mercy and faith and favor. In Jesus' name we pray. Amen and amen. I'm excited about this Wednesday. What about you? All right, stick around. It's the Heaven 600 Gospel Brunch Summer Series, Saturday, August 29th, 12 noon to 2 p.m. at Bus Boys and Poets, 6251 Mango Tree Road in Columbia, Maryland, with live performances by Jermaine Dolly and Brittany Wright. 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

0: Pastor Mike Jr. on A Good Morning with Moretta on Heaven 600. He's going to be honored at the Stellar Awards next month. That'll be great to see. Here's Evelyn Tarantine, AG, with Work It Out. John Carrington's got the news headlines right after this.
1: Y'all come on and put your hands together like this.

0: This is John Carrington with your news headlines on a good morning with Moret on Heaven 600. Teen fatally stabbed, identified. Woman killed in shooting, identified. Man sentenced following road rage incident. New EBT cards being sent across Maryland. And mass murderer Colt Gray sentenced to life in prison. Stay around for details on these headlines and more. Let's take a look at today's forecast. Today brings us sunshine and a few clouds. Light winds accompany a high temperature of 84 degrees. Tonight, we get a few clouds, more light winds, and a temperature low near 68 degrees. John Carrington with your news headlines on a good morning with Moret on Heaven 600.
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got to see Jonathan Butler perform this song live this weekend, but yeah, I got to see him sing it live. And when I tell you the tears that were running down my eyes, oh gosh, thank you, God. Falling in love with you has been the best thing that I've ever done. Here's Reverend Clay Evans with I've Got a Testimony, and I got a brand new scripture of the day for you after this. Good morning.

It is a good morning with Moret on Heaven 600. I've got music coming from Todd Tribbett with Holy You. But first, I want to give you the scripture of the day. The book of James, chapter 1, verse 19. The English Standard Version says, "Know this, my beloved brothers. Let every person be quick to hear, slow to speak, and slow to anger." James 1 and 19, a lesson that we can all take on this Wednesday. Yeah. 1 and 19, it says, "Know this, my beloved brothers. Let every person be quick to hear, slow to speak, Lord help us, and slow to anger." Where would we be in this world if people were slow to anger? My Lord. All right.

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0: Just got word that Ty Trivet is going to be performing at the Stellar Awards this year. Next month, yes, in Charlotte, North Carolina. I think you can still get tickets to go. So if you want to see him perform live on the show, yep, that'll be in Charlotte, North Carolina. Here's God's Property with My Life is in Your Hands. Coming up in the 7 o'clock hour, what did Miss Cassie say to us on today?
1: No matter what you're going through, I know that you can stand. For your life is in.

0: Oh, I love him, I love him.
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But I think about all of these diseases that's plaguing our land. AIDS, cancer, tuberculosis, kidney diseases. I don't care how many diseases there are, there's an answer. 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
2: This is John Carrington with your news update on a good morning with Moret on Heaven 600. A teen fatally stabbed in Baltimore's Carroll South Hilton neighborhood is being identified. The incident happened Saturday night on West Baltimore Street, killing 18-year-old Bree L. Handy. No arrests have been announced. Authorities are also identifying a woman fatally shot in Baltimore's Penn North neighborhood. The shooting happened last Wednesday night on Pennsylvania Avenue, killing 35-year-old Monette McNair. No arrests have been made, and anyone with information on a possible suspect is asked to contact police. Let's take a look at today's forecast. Today's forecast brings sunshine and a few clouds. Expect light winds as the temperature high reaches the mid-80s. Nighttime brings more light winds and a few clouds. The low temperature falls into the upper 60s. John Carrington with your news update on a good morning with Moret on Heaven 600.
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800-585-7600. Also, what did Miss Cassie have to say to us on today? I tell you, I love the messages that she sends me, and I love sharing those with you. Plus, music from Miranda Curtis and Fred Hammond right here on Heaven 600. Here's Luther Barnes with God.

Alex Barrett on Heaven 600. What day is this? This is the day that the Lord has made. We're going to rejoice and be glad in it. Did you also know that today is National Chicken Wing Day? Honey, we're going to celebrate that on today. Thank you, God. I'll have to cook dinner. Listen, it's also National Lasagna Day, so you can have either one or both if you're feeling pretty hungry. And it's a National Lipstick Day. Shout out to Mac Ruby Woo, one of my favorites. Also, it's a day that you can go ahead and grab your tickets to Heaven 600 Gospel Brunch, happening on Saturday, August 29th from 12 to 2 at Bus Boys and Poets. 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

It's Wednesday, so you know what that means. DJ Craig C's midweek morning mix happens in the 9 o'clock hour. So hang out with me this morning, will you? Thank you so much. Here's Fred Hammond with No Weapon. John Carrington's got the news after this. No.

0: This is John Carrington with your news update on a good morning with Moret on Heaven 600. A man is being sentenced following a road rage incident in St. Mary's County. In May of 2025, 22-year-old Peyton Curtis fired multiple shots into a vehicle following a verbal altercation at a gas station on Three Notch Road in California, Maryland. The shooting left two victims with gunshot wounds to their legs, and a third suffered from a graze wound. Curtis has been sentenced to life in prison on attempted murder charges. Let's take a look at today's forecast. Today's forecast brings sunshine and a few clouds. Expect light winds as the temperature high reaches the mid-80s. Nighttime brings more light winds and a few clouds. The low temperature falls into the upper 60s. John Carrington with your news update on a good morning with Moret on Heaven 600.
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Oh boy, Josh Copeland with Nobody But Jesus. We had a time at the brunch when he sang this in earlier this month. Get your tickets now for August because you don't want to wait. These artists are coming. We're feeding them some food and they are singing Heaven Down. Brittany Wright and Jermaine Dolly up next at the next brunch. Heaven600.com. Go grab your tickets right there. All right, what did Miss Cassie have to say to us

Hey, listen, it's a good morning with Mariette on Heaven 600. What does Miss Cassie have to say to us on today? You know Miss Cassie, she goes to church with me, brings me ginger tea, and sends me a positive message every morning. Today is no different. She said, good morning, happy Wednesday, before the Lord, before the world gets loud and

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It's a good morning with Moretta and Heaven 600. You got a chance to be blessed with $1,000. What would you do with it? I know you would put it to good use, so make sure you're in it to win it. Go to Heaven600.com for all the details on how you can be blessed with $1,000. But make sure you're listening at the top of the 9 a.m. hour. Yep. While you're listening to this great gospel music and hopefully listening to me put a smile on your face, you got a chance to be blessed with $1,000. Here's the Reeds Temple Choir. Oh.

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2: This is John Carrington with your news update on a good morning with Moret on Heaven 600. The Maryland Department of Human Services is rolling out new EBT cards with chip and tap technology to combat fraud and protect benefits. The state has replaced over $51 million in stolen benefits since March 2023. Maryland is the fourth state in the country to adopt the chip and tap EBT cards with expectations of reducing fraud significantly. The new cards are automatically being mailed to card holders at their address of record, and old cards will be deactivated on September 30th. Let's take a look at today's forecast. Today's forecast brings sunshine and a few clouds. Expect light winds as the temperature high reaches the mid-80s. Nighttime brings more light winds and a few clouds. The low temperature falls into the upper 60s. John Carrington with your news update on a good morning with Moret on Heaven 600.
3: Good morning from the MTA. Checking in on the MARC train system. Pentrain 517 is delayed about 5 minutes. The light rail is operating with a 10-minute delay. Metro Subway is on schedule. For the MTA Transit team, I'm Austin Todd on a Good Morning with Moret on Heaven 600.
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I think it's a good morning with Moret on Heaven 600. Larry Trotter with the Lord is blessing me. In this 8 o'clock hour, yep, we got a brand new spiritual moment of the day. We'd like to give you a little nugget, a little word to help you make it through the morning and through the rest of the day. Just something to kind of bless you. Chandler Moore's on the way with Lead Me On, and I want to make sure that you've got your tickets to Heaven 600's Gospel Brunch. 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

Always, John Carrington has the news for you, and we've got a brand new spiritual moment of the day that's all coming up for you after music from Beverly Crawford. It's about time for a miracle. I say yes.

0: to Good Morning with Moret on Heaven 600. More music on the way from Ronnie Bryant and the Christian Community Mass Choir with He's a Keeper. But first, we want to give you the spiritual moment of the day. Every day on my show, every morning, we like to give you a quick word, about a minute long. Just a nugget that you can take with you as you go about your morning, getting ready for your day. And you can carry it on with you throughout the day. Just an encouraging word. We all need it, don't we? Absolutely. Please enjoy the spiritual moment of the day. Take a minute and listen. And we pray that it encourages you.
1: There is a such thing as healthy ambition. But your ambition should not push you beyond God's contentment for your life. Amen. There should be this tension of ambition and contentment. What is contentment? Contentment is me acknowledging I'm okay in this season until God transitions me to the next. Amen. I am content. Could I use more? Absolutely. We all could use more, but I am content with what I have, and I am satisfied and happy where I am until God transitions me into the next season of whatever it is He desires for me to walk into. We allow our ambitions to drive us.
2: This is John Carrington with your news update on a Good Morning with Moret on Heaven 600. A teen fatally stabbed in Baltimore's Carroll South Hilton neighborhood is being identified. The incident happened Saturday night on West Baltimore Street, killing 18-year-old Brielle Handy. No arrests have been announced. Authorities are also identifying a woman fatally shot in Baltimore's Penn North neighborhood. The shooting happened last Wednesday night on Pennsylvania Avenue, killing 35-year-old Monette McNair. No arrests have been made, and anyone with information on a possible suspect is asked to contact police. Let's take a look at today's forecast. Today's forecast brings sunshine and a few clouds. Expect light winds as the temperature high reaches the mid-80s. Nighttime brings more light winds and a few clouds. The low temperature falls into the upper 60s. 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

Boy, if you knew God was going to do it, what would your praise look like today? Don't wait until you see the victory. Praise him in advance because you already know that you've got the victory. Here's Rodney Bryan in the Christian Community Mass Choir with He's a Keeper on Heaven 600.

It's a good morning with Loretta on Heavy 600. I like that song. It is a reminder that no matter what's going on in the world, we've got to keep our minds, our hearts, our spirit focused on

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Good morning with Moret. Make sure you're listening at the top, right at the top of the 9 o'clock hour for that keyword for your chance to be blessed with $1,000. Also in the 9 o'clock hour, DJ Craig C's Midweek Morning Mix. So exciting. 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
3: This is John Carrington with your news update on a good morning with Moret on Heaven 600. A Georgia high school shooter has been sentenced to life in prison. Colt Gray killed two students and two teachers in 2024 at Appalachie High School in Winder. Nine others were also injured in the mass shooting. Gray entered guilty pleas to 55 counts on Friday, including murder. Gray's trial was scheduled to start in mid-October before he switched his plea. Let's take a look at today's forecast. Today's forecast brings sunshine and a few clouds. Expect light winds as the temperature high reaches the mid-80s. Nighttime brings more light winds and a few clouds. The low temperature falls into the upper 60s. John Carrington with your news update on a good morning with Moret on Heaven 600.
4: Good morning from the MTA. Checking in on the MARC train system. Pentrain 421 is on schedule this morning. Train 612 looks good right now as well. Camden train 851 is delayed about 15 minutes. The light rail is operating with a 10-minute delay. Metro Subway is on schedule. For the MTA Transit team, I'm Austin Todd on a good morning with Moret on Heaven 600.
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0: All right, that was kind of fire. That was fire. I have to give that to you. That was good. I hope that you are feeling all the love and feeling the hype here at Heaven 600. DJ Craig C's midweek morning mix. He's going to be doing all of that and some more at brunch on August 29th. At Busboys and Poets from 12 to 2. It's an all-you-can-eat buffet. We've got live performances from Brittany Wright and Jermaine Dolly. But yeah, that guy right there, DJ Craig C, he's going to be performing for you as well for the entire 2 hours. He's so good. Can you imagine eating a waffle and hearing what you just heard just now? Yeah, that's cool. You can grab your tickets at heaven600.com/brunch. I'm not going to put any stress on you, but we did sell out in the month of July. So I anticipate us selling out again for August 29th. And the kids are going back to school. Something to celebrate. Yep. Right here on Heaven 600. All right. Stick around. More music from Brent Jones. Praise in the Choir Stand on Heaven 600. It's the Heaven 600 Gospel Brunch Summer Series. Saturday, August 29th, 12 noon to 2 p.m. at Busboys and Poets, 6251 Mango Tree Road in Columbia, Maryland. 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
14: everybody stand up on your feet and make some noise for one of the most phenomenal female groups of our time, Jackie, Dorinda, Karen, Twinkie, the Clark.

Okay, they're not playing. Brent Jones with Praise in the choir stand. We got a brand new success journal after music from Edwin Hawkins. This is God Will Take Care of You. And I like these success journals. I learned so much.

0: Success Journal. Here's Chris Whitting.
1: Stan was a class act. No wonder, since Stan happened to teach high school students. Stan was a tutor who helped struggling kids catch up in class. The work kept him busy, teaching kids different subjects during the day and teaching them in the evenings too. He loved helping students do better in school, but financially felt he could do better. But there weren't enough hours in the day. Then he heard about a new standardized test called the SAT. Instantly, Stan realized if the test was standard, the tutoring could be standard too. Soon, he set up schools nationwide. And today, even computer software bears his name. What is Stan's full name? Stanley Kaplan. His Kaplan Inc. is a billion-dollar business. With the Success Journal, I'm Chris Whitting.
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Always want to let you know when some of our favorite artists have new music out. Doe's got brand new music out right now, but of course we love this from her, When I Pray. Here's the Chicago Mass Choir with My Soul Says Yes. Yes, Lord, on Heaven 600.

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You cannot have faith and fear, so choose faith. Remember, anyone, anywhere can do anything. I love you, and I'll see you on tomorrow. Bye-bye.

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1: And that was Kiara Sheard right there on the end. Yay, that was fun. That was a big song for Mary Mary and Kiara Sheard. It's Just the God in Me. Happy Wednesday to you and yours. I'm Tracy Bidet. Glad to be in your company. Here's music from the Winans and Tomorrow.

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1: Recently recording live in the D.C. Baltimore area, that is Ty Tribbett with Holy You. Yeah, great live recording indeed, and you should be getting some new music from that live recording this year. How you doing on this wonderful and winning Wednesday? I'm Tracy Bethea. So glad to be in your company. Yes, it is. Another day that the Lord has made, and you know what? I choose to rejoice and be glad. A great show to enhance your work day. Still to come, got some John P. Key, Corinne Hawthorne, and Look at God. We'll go back with the Miami Mass Choir. And what God has for me, yes, it is for me. And the brand new single from Anthony Brown and Group Therapy.
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1: Yes, your gift looks good on you, and you wear it well. That's music from Donald Lawrence. Had a chance to hang out with him a little while. Good to see him. He's doing well, and he's got some more great things coming our way. I'm Tracy Bethay, glad to be with you. Here is the brand new single from Anthony Brown and Group Therapy, and Always Be Good.

0: 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That is the new single, Always Be Good, and he's always good. Thank you, Lord. I'm Tracy Bethay, glad to be in your company on this wonderful Wednesday. Headed over to the Talkback feature on the iHeartRadio app. Who's checking in on today?
1: Good morning, Tracy Bethay. This is Mother Dorothy Jordan from Dallas, Texas. God bless you. Thank you for all that you're doing. For God's people love you much. Be blessed.
0: You know I love you too, Mother Dorothy. Dallas, Texas, stand up. Mother Dorothy always checks in and our song double. I'm going to try and find it today, Mother Dorothy. 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And when you do that, it's a keeper. It's right there whenever you're ready to be uplifted and inspired. You can also preset podcasts if you're into podcasts. But what I love, the little red microphone that you push and start talking back directly to us. Yep. And go on and try it. You never know. You could be the next person you hear on the radio. Now, coming up a little after the top of the hour, another chance at $1,000. That's right. Keep listening when you hear that keyword. Enter it on this website and get this $1,000 blessing. Now, this is something we can talk about. Push a little red microphone and tell me what you would do with a grand in your hand.

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1: That is Uncle Charlie, and I'm blessed as we continue to keep him in our prayers. I'm not sure if you heard, but he had a stroke, and we are praying God's recovery on his life. I'm Tracy Bethay, glad to be in your company. Got some Tamla Mann with Live, Breathe, Fight on the way. Here's Norman Hutchins, and God's got a blessing with your name on it.

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2: It's Tamela Mann with Live, Breathe, Fight. Yes, you got to do it. You got to check out some pictures with me and Tamela Mann and many of the other honorees at the 2026 BMI Trailblazer Gospel Music Awards. Tamela was one of the honorees for her song as a songwriter. And so, yeah, got a chance to snap it up with her. Be sure to check me out. Yeah, go to my Facebook page or Instagram at Tracy Bethay. Let's be friends. Tracy Bethay. It's T-R-A-C-Y. Bethay is spelled B as in boy, E-T-H-E-A. Tracy Bethay on Facebook and Instagram. Coming up, all of your favorite gospel hits, including CeCe Winans. Got some Dante Bowe standing by and the latest single from Anthony Evans with You're Not Finished.
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2: 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Just

Heaven 600, Baltimore's Good News Station. He inhabits the praises of his people. God loves it when we praise him. That is Bishop T.D. Jakes, honey, praising him in English and Spanish. That's what I'm talking about. I'm Tracy Bethay. Happy Wednesday to you and yours. Here's Anthony Evans with Caleb Carson, and You're Not Finished.

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1: Oh, what a powerful message from Anthony Evans. 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I'm Tracy Bethay, glad to be in your company. 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
1: 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All right, Brother James. 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Lord have mercy, and get to shouting in the aisle at the grocery store. That's what I'm talking about. It's that simple. 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Yeah, we appreciate you, our listeners. 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

0: chicken wings or lasagna. That's how we're going to do that today, all right? So, yeah, you may want to indulge in National Chicken Wing Day, National Lasagna Day, or National Lipstick Day. Yeah. On the way, more of your favorite gospel hits. 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
1: It's Kathy Taylor, and oh, how precious is the name of Jesus. I'm Tracy Bethay, glad to be in your company. Find out who will be performing at this year's Stella Awards. I've got it coming up in the Gospel Truth and Gospel News, honey.

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0: Today in the gospel truth in gospel news, honey, Central City Productions has announced the first wave of performers and special honorees for the 41st annual Stella Gospel Music Awards. Under this year's theme, Feels Like Home, gospel music's greatest night will bring together the genre's most celebrated artists, trailblazers, and rising stars for an unforgettable evening of worship, inspiration, and world-class performances. This year's Stella Awards will deliver an unforgettable night of music and celebration with an all-star lineup of performances from Aaron Cole, Childlike Cece, Daryl Walls, Kiara Shear, Ja'Kalen Carr, Javon DeWan, and the Trap Stars featuring Isaac Carey and Jazzy Faye, Just Cordell, John P. Key, Leandria Johnson, Lisa Noel Smith and the Brown Singers, Melvin Crispell III, P.J. Morton, Ty Tribbett featuring Ablaze, and Vincent Bohannon and S.O.V. Spanning traditional gospel, contemporary choir music, and genre-blending collaborations, this year's performance lineup reflects the depth, diversity, and continued evolution of gospel music while celebrating the artists who are inspiring audiences around the world through faith, excellence, and powerful musical ministry. The Stella Awards will take place Saturday, August 25th in Charlotte, North Carolina at the Spectrum Center, hosted this year by Kirk Franklin. I'm Tracy Bethay, and that's a look at the gospel truth and gospel news, honey.

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0: 7600. It's Charles Jenkins and war. This means war. I'm Tracy Bethay, delighted to be in your company. We got your birthdays on the way and music on the way from Lisa Noel Smith and the Brown Singers. Here's Evelyn Turnteen, AG, and Work It Out.
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0: 7600.
1: Nobody does it like Lisa Noel Smith and the Brown Singers, and God keeps his promises. I'm Tracy Bethay. Happy Wednesday to you and yours. It is National Chicken Wing Day, also National Lasagna Day, and National Lipstick Day. So, hey, pick one and enjoy the day. How about that? Still to come, we've got more of your favorite gospel hits. Got your birthdays on the way as well on this 29th day of July. Also, music from the Sounds of Blackness. Got some Evie McKinney on the way. And Fred Hammond with the Choir Room with Love Never Fails.
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1: That's for you, Steve, in Monticello, Mississippi. I know you like that Canton Spirituals. 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I'm Tracy Bethay, glad to be in your company. 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

Baltimore's good news station is Heaven 600. It's music from Fred Hammond, along with the Choir Room, and Love Never Fails. Yes. I'm Tracy Bethay, glad to be in your company on this hump day. It's Wednesday, July 29th, and we've got some birthdays to celebrate. Happy birthday, Yolanda Marshall. Blessings to you. Tarva Anisia is celebrating on today, along with Toy Freeman. Happy birthday to Cheryl Piggies Cripe. Blessings to you. My beautiful cousin, Teramia Oliver, is celebrating on today. And maybe you've got a birthday on this 29th day of July. Listen, we just want to say blessings to you. Coming up, another chance at $1,000. 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
4: The scripture says that men ought to always pray and not faint. That's us. That's the church. 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
1: Hey, get your praise on with Erica Campbell, and I love God. You don't love God? What's wrong with you? I'm Tracy Bethay, glad to be with you on this Wednesday. Here's Bishop Larry Trotter, and the Lord is blessing me right now.

0: mercy. When I tell you he jammed and remixed that song during his Saturday night, Sunday morning tour, it's amazing. Go to his website. Yeah. PJMorton.com and check out if he's going to be in a city near you. It's absolutely a phenomenal Saturday night, Sunday morning. That's the title of his double album. And it's a mixture of his amazing, beautiful love songs, Saturday night, and, you know, songs of consciousness, you know, and then Sunday morning. And of course, you know, he's going to sing Mercy, which was one of our exclusive iHeartRadio World premieres. It's an amazing show. You actually can see some pictures that I posted. Just follow me on Facebook and on Instagram at Tracy Bethay. That's T-R-A-C-Y, B as in boy, E-T-H-E-A, Tracy Bethay on Facebook and Instagram. And check out some of those pictures. Yeah, had a great time indeed. On the way, music from Nancy Jackson, words from Donald Lawrence. We'll go back with gospel storyteller Dorothy Norwood, and the choir master Ricky Dillard is on the way.
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Baltimore's good news station is Heaven 600. It's the choir master, Ricky Dillard, and Grace. I'm Tracy Bethay. Glad to be in your company. Now it's time to take a walk down memory lane with some of his classic hits. Here's the Prince of Gospel, John P. Key, with his church medley.

7600 Baltimore's Good News Station. Ah, that is the church medley from John P. Key, and I am loving it. Yes. Taking us back down memory lane, right? I'm Tracy Bethay. Listen, thank you so much for hanging out with us on today with me. I pray that something was said or played to uplift your spirits, keep you happy and smiling just to make it through this day. All right, before we get out of here, we are going to wind down from work. Today's inspirational quote says, by failing to prepare, you are preparing to fail. Understand that preparation is important in every area of your life. And it's important that we share that with our children, even at young age. Preparation is so important. So by failing to prepare for the assignment, for the test, for your homework, for the job interview, for your ministry, for that promotion. By failing to prepare, you are preparing to fail. Preparation. Let's get busy. Let that minister to your hearts. And thanks so much for listening.

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Tell us your good news. 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

7600. It's always fascinating to hear Kara Clark Sheard. My God, her range is incredible. Right now, new music from Maverick City, Run to You, and then we'll talk about the cash blessing.

0: 1600.
1: 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Also, Fred Hammond, and They That Waited. Sonya Blakey, you've been waiting. $1,000 is coming. She waited and she got her money.
2: 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Oh, my goodness. Well, that's just wonderful. I love it. I've been trying to win since the contest started.
1: 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The cash keyword coming up at the top of the hour.

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2: Hallelujah. Hallelujah. You know, when I think about it, I started in the church as a little girl, 7 years old, and my grandmother used to take me to church back in Tulsa, Oklahoma, and I used to sing for the Lord, and I used to sing in the adult choir, and I loved the Lord with all my heart. By the time I was 9 years old, I was gung-ho, and my grandmother even said to me one day, she said, you know, baby, God's going to use you one day. And I didn't know what she meant. But I knew I liked the sound of God using me. By the time I was 11 years old, my mother and father and my five brothers and my little sister, we moved from Tulsa to California. My dad's job has transferred him out here. And by the time I was 12 years old, I found myself in the nightclubs in Los Angeles. My mom and dad used to go to the clubs on the weekends. They didn't know the Lord Jesus. And grandma wasn't around anymore, so we just quit going to church. I was in the nightclubs at 12 years old, and that was the worst place and the last place I needed to be.

I was 13 years old. I had recorded my first single and began to open up for people like Stevie Wonder and Aretha Franklin, B.B. King and Bill Cosby. And I remember opening up for him one time and things began to happen. Hallelujah. Things began to happen all around me. The devil had a trap set. He was going to set me up because, see, I liked it. I liked the money. I was making a lot of money. And I liked the glamour. And I liked the applause because that said, I love you. We all want to be loved. Hallelujah. I didn't know that Jesus loved me. I didn't know it then. When I was 16 years old, I had had a baby out of wedlock. And by the time I was 17 years old, I left home and joined the cast of Hair, and I began to travel all across the country. I was making more money than my mom and dad put together by then, and things were looking pretty good. Then I was introduced to marijuana. Devil had a trap set. Next thing I know, it was pills. Pills to get up in the morning and pills to go to bed at night. Then it was the alcohol, and then I became very promiscuous and ran around with a lot of people I had no business being with. And one day I was introduced to cocaine, and I know that all drugs are a spirit, but this cocaine became my best friend. And I began to hang out with the devil, and I did everything that I was big and bad enough to do. And I'm not glorifying him. I'm just letting him know that I don't belong to you. Hallelujah. I've been set free. Hallelujah. Glory to God. I went on for about 12 years of my life, and I traveled with people, and I worked with Chaka Khan and Rufus, and I worked with Captain and Tennille and all the people in the studios, and I was good at my job, and I was quick, and I could demand double, triple scale, and I went to work, and I was high every day.

One time when I was in Houston, Texas, I met a man there, and I was getting ready to go on the road with Chaka Khan, and there was a group going on the road with us, Heatwave, and they had a man working with them, and he was doing their lights, and I didn't know this, but I met him on the road, and he was a nice guy, and you never would know it to look at him, but he was also, not only was a light director, but he was a cocaine dealer. See, devil knows how to really do it. So we began to be friends, and we began to date, I began to get all the cocaine I wanted for free. How many of you know it wasn't for free? But we came home, me and this young man, and we began to live together, and he was still selling drugs, and I began to make drops for him. I was dropping off cocaine and making a lot of foolish turns in my life, and my life began to do this spiral, downward spiral. I was going to hell. One night as I was getting loaded, I began to pass out, and my head hit the wall. And I began to slide down the wall. And as I came to, all of my bodily fluids were doing their own thing, and I was dying. But I had a praying grandmother, and I knew enough to call on the name of Jesus. Hallelujah. It wasn't a couple of days later that I was watching Christian television. And grandma tells me she was laying on her face during this time, and she had been fasting for 2 weeks and just calling on the name of Jesus. Save my granddaughter. Save my granddaughter, Jesus. I watched Christian TV one night, and it was as if God himself said, that's enough. And he rebuked the devil from me long enough for me to make an intelligent decision. And I said, Jesus, I know you're real. If you'll just take all of this away from me, take all of the drugs, take them away, I'm tired. And I want you to know that instantly I was set free. Instantly I was delivered. Hallelujah. Glory. Hallelujah. Hallelujah. This was on a Friday night. And I want you to know that not only did God save and deliver me and set me free, but he saved that drug dealer, and he's my husband tonight, James.

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1: Coming up, Tamela Mann, Live, Breathe, Fight. Also, we got Charles Dickens, God Be Praised. It's Sonya Blakey, praising God with our $1,000 cash winner.
2: Hallelujah, hallelujah. Thank you, Jesus. Hi, I'm Jennifer, and I just won $1,000 just for listening to iHeartRadio. I was in my car when I got the call. I have been entering the contest for over a year. I will be paying off some bills.
1: Bills! Get rid of them bills, at least one of them. There's another cash keyword coming up at the top of the hour. Right now, Walter Hawkins, be grateful.

0: You on a hump day Wednesday. We winning some money too. There's another cash keyword. We'll talk about it.
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1: Donna Lawrence, back to Eden. I've seen them do it live, and I like the little reprise they do. Top of the world, top of the world. Yes, right now, the latest from Lachey Knox featuring Ernest Pugh, right there.
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1: Coming up, Kirk Franklin, Hosanna, and a classic from the Whitens, Tomorrow, Who Promised You Tomorrow. They sound way better than I do. I'm Soja Blakey. Also, there's a cash keyword coming up, top of the hour, the last one for the day. 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
3: Stan was a class act. No wonder, since Stan happened to teach high school students. Stan was a tutor who helped struggling kids catch up in class. The work kept him busy, teaching kids different subjects during the day and teaching them in the evenings too. He loved helping students do better in school, but financially felt he could do better. But there weren't enough hours in the day. Then he heard about a new standardized test called the SAT. Instantly, Stan realized if the test was standard, the tutoring could be standard too. Soon, he set up schools nationwide. And today, even computer software bears his name. What is Stan's full name? Stanley Kaplan. His Kaplan Inc. is a billion-dollar business. With the Success Journal, I'm Chris Whitting.
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1: 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It happens. 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He got his.
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1: Dr. Ricky Dillard, new G, celebrating 38 years, 15 albums, and he still got more in him. I love me some Ricky Dillard. I'm Sonya Blakey. Coming up, we got Richard Smallwood at the table. Let's do Dietrich Hatton, Love Him Like I Do, and the latest from Fred Hammond, Love Never Fails.
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Send us a shout to let us know where you're checking in from in Baltimore. 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
1: I like how he kicks off the song, Put Your Hands on It. Fred Hammond, Love Never Fails, featuring the Choir Room. It's Tony DeBlanke. Excited. We're halfway through this week. Coming up, let's do Kirk Carr in the Sanctuary. Also, Corinne Hawthorne, Unstoppable.

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1: 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It's Lisa Noel Smith, and I'm hanging out with my girl, Sonya Blakey. 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Love y'all.
0: Love you too, Lisa. She's coming with the word on this winning Wednesday in about 8 minutes. Plus, you'll hear Promises.

your life as a believer, when you're going to question if God is really on your side. And the reason why you're questioning it is because of the simple fact it seems like the devil is hitting you with everything that he can possibly throw at you. But you need to understand something, beloved. You need to remember that the only reason why you're in that position now is because God had ordered your steps. And the only

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1: Lisa Nell Smith, she has a word coming up in about 15 seconds. I'm Sonya Blakey, just ahead, Al Green, the Lord will make a way. Also, Kirk Franklin, I smile. Get Erica Campbell, trust and obey. Happy that Lisa Nell Smith has a word on this winning Wednesday.
2: 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Nobody can beat you being you. And the best way to win is being the best you that you can be. I believe you got this. Let's win on this Wednesday.
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1: That's how you win. Erica Campbell said it right. Trust and obey. How are you winning?
2: Hi. How am I winning? Oh, praise the Lord. I am a winner. Glory to God. The Word of God says in Philippians 3:13, brethren, I have count myself not to have apprehended, but this one thing I do, getting those things which are behind and reaching forth for those things which are before.
1: Yes, gotta move forward right now. Good fire. I think.

0: 7600.
1: Coming up, let's do Forever Jones. He wants it all. Fred Hammond, let the praise begin. We've been praising all afternoon, and I feel so good about it. When the praises go up, what? The blessings come down. Receive your blessings, including a cash blessing. It returns tomorrow. 9 a.m. is when that first cash keyword hits. Make sure you lock in our website. I'm Sonya Blakey. You can always connect with me. Give me a follow, Facebook, Instagram, TikTok. I'll do my best to follow you back. That TalkBack mic, the iHeartRadio app. I appreciate y'all for using it. The testimonies are coming in. The community announcements are coming in. The anniversaries, the birthdays, song requests. All that's coming in because you're using the iHeartRadio app TalkBack mic. Keep it going. Lord willing, we'll be back tomorrow for a thankful Thursday.

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you doing? Listen, listen. Bible says in Proverbs 24:18, a just man, falleth 7 times, but rises back up again. Now, what makes him just? We in the church would call him wicked. If he falls 7 times, 1 time we can understand, twice maybe, but 7 times. Well, what makes him just from the Bible standpoint is that he has enough sense to realize that he can get back up. And not only just get back up, but get back in line. No matter where you've fallen from, no matter what you've done, no matter how many times you've done it, it's not too late. He is so much in love with you that his mercy endures. His mercy is everlasting. It's not too late. No matter what you've done, no matter where you've been, God is still faithful and he's still just, even when we're unfaithful and when we're not just. He's so faithful and just, he'll forgive you of every single solitary sin. No matter how many promises you've made and broken, in Jesus' name.

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1: We're ready to get going on this Wednesday evening praise party. I'm Victor Sosa. Just came off a full day of handing out $1,000 blessings. Ready to get your praise on with us, but want to know how to get the money tomorrow? No worries. Stay right here.

0: Evan 600, you and I are really just getting started tonight on the Praise Party. I'm glad you decided to drop by. I'm Victor Sosa. You are right on time for Donald Lawrence, Vanessa Bell Armstrong, and John P. Key. Phone number is 888-646-6167. 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Hit that red microphone button. 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Tell me what you want to hear, what you got going on. Ask a question about these $1,000 blessings. I told you I'd put you up on it, and I promise you I will a little later this hour.
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1: Plenty of people have already cashed in, but the question is pretty consistently asked, and understandably so. There's $1,000 on the line every hour between 9 and 5. You want all the info you can get. I'm going to share that with you in addition to music from the Clark Sisters, Daryl Petty's, and P.J. Morton with Mercy. I'm Victor Sosa. As far as that money is concerned, there are, in fact, more $1,000 blessings for you all day Thursday. Got those keywords every hour between 9 and 5. So there are tons of chances throughout the workday for you to cash in and win them.

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